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3: Get the Lead Out is brought to you by Johns of Times Square. 60 years ago, on July 28th, 1966, the Yardbirds canceled their live appearance on the Isle of Man because lead guitarist Jeff Beck was ill. They were a five-piece group with Jimmy Page on bass. It was too soon to force rhythm guitarist Chris Drea to play bass. Chris was still learning and wasn't taking as quickly to playing bass as Jimmy had when he had joined the band the previous month. The Yardbirds had recorded at D. Lane Leah Studios in London 2 days earlier, where Jimmy and Jeff shared electric guitar duties. The hired bassist on the session was Jimmy's future Led Zeppelin bandmate, John Paul Jones.
4: But you're clear the topic, aren't you?

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0: Bravo. Bravo. Getting the lead out for you here at Q104.3, the rain song. And that it's coming our way, reportedly coming our way. They're very definite in the forecast. And that's coming up a little bit later tonight, so hopefully it won't be that terrible. But that says 100% chance of thunderstorms, so a little preparation. We've had a little rain already, but it always looked like this afternoon, like, oh, here it comes. But then it sort of didn't just happen. And in the evening on Get the Lead Out. Now, usually I like to try to get the music, the song, to go with the story that I have every night. But couldn't quite do it with that Yardbird song. But you know, we get the lead out for you every weeknight at 8 o'clock. And speaking of the rain song, that's a song that Robert Plant has been doing on his tours with these various other artists, like Saving Grace, which he just did the show in April, and that was at the St. John the Divine Cathedral. And I got to tell you, I was sitting there, and right in front of me was Elvis Costello and his wife. And his wife brought a friend, you know, a lady, another lady. And so Plant starts doing the rain song, and they like start running up towards, you know, not mobbing the stage, but kind of running up towards the stage. I thought it was pretty funny. Elvis Costello, you know, his wife going up to Robert Plant. So Q104.3, as we get the lead out for you every weeknight at 8 o'clock. If you miss any of the stories, you can go to the podcast. 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If you miss any of the stories that I have, that's the place to find them. And it's brought to us by our great friends, John's at Times Square, world's largest pizzeria.
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9: Well, okay. Carol Miller here. Great to be hanging out with you. So it is Two for Tuesday. You pick the next one from Guns N' Roses. I think you know how to do it after all this time, right?

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1: Yowza.
0: They're on their way. They're on their way. It's Q104.3, 2 for Tuesday. Glad you picked that one. You know, when that first came out, I didn't realize what Mr. Brownstone meant. I don't know if you did. I thought he was talking about a brownstone apartment. No, no, no, no.

0: Yes, Pat Benatar on the Q, 104.3. And Pat Benatar will be coming in with Bryan Adams, just like last year's. A couple of tours that, well, they liked him so much, they did him again. I mean, why not? Coming into, what is it, the Prudential Center on August 12th. You know, I guess, you know, a lot of people, besides me, have these little cams, your cameras, on either your front door or whatever, on your pets. And I have a camera. We have a camera on my birds, on my parrots, and they're in the living room. And I know they're listening to the Cube because, you know, these cameras you can also punch in and you get the sound, you know. So I know they're listening to the radio station. So I would just like to say hello to my birdies, Berber and Baby Gracie. Hello. A personal hello to you. I mean, why not? I can do shout-outs. I mean, a shout-out to my birds. They're listening. So it's, if you have a pet, you know, email me or text me, and I'll say hi to your pet, too. I mean, why not? Q1043 has 9 chances every workday for you to get a grand in your hand. 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
2: See, that's the plan. We're doing it here. Hope you're having a good time.

Well, let's get New York back in the New York room. It's kind of like not happening, you know what I mean? But we're here, and we're staying here. Right? It's Q104.3. And you know who's coming here? AC/DC.

Well, when you think about it, you get struck by lightning. I mean, you don't want to, but not thunder. Just thunder doesn't strike you. Anyway, it's Q104.3 and AC/DC. And Brian Johnson recently did a podcast where apparently he said there were some fun aspects of getting older. What? I don't know what that might be. But and Mick Jagger, on the other hand, said there were not some fun aspects. But he just had to work a little harder to do the things that he likes to do and wants to do, which amazingly he does. And it just goes to show you that, you know, if you have limitations like your age, I mean, Mick Jagger just turned 83 on Sunday, and you see him jumping all over the stage. And the way he walks and everything and moves and he trains, and, you know, just goes to show you that if you really want to do something, outside of other medical whatever, you can do it, you know? So there we

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Okay. Carol Miller here. Hanging out with you is what I like to do, and hopefully it's reciprocated. Now, you get to pick the next song from ZZ Top. You know what to do, right? You don't have to do with this. 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Most votes, I'll play for you next.

Your choice, good choice. Cuban to 4.3 on Two for Tuesday. And this is an amazing song. You know the lyrics on this thing. Billy Joel.

Yeah, that's such a great traveling song. The Ramblin' Man, Allman Brothers, Q104.3. And their version of their song, Midnight Rider, Greg Allman's song. And, of course, he has a version on the Laid Back album from 1973. And, it's so similar, you know. And it always seemed kind of a little amusing that the lyric is, not going to catch the Midnight Rider. And it's kind of slow. You know, it's not very fast. You're going to catch him, you know. But there is a new documentary. It came out in June. I think premiered at the Tribeca Film Festival about Greg Allman. So it's Q104.3. Let's check out our forecast and see how it's coming along here. Well, we have rain and thunder for tonight in the forecast, getting down to 70. But it does not say huge thunderstorms. It does say afternoon thunderstorms for tomorrow with a high of 82. Then Thursday, cloudy and 80. Friday, partly cloudy and 85. And Saturday, partly cloudy and, Saturday, partly cloudy and 85. Sunday, showers and 83. I'm looking ahead to see when they say sun will be coming back. Oh, Tuesday the 11th is the first time they have sun. That's not going to happen like that. Now, let's go over to the big sports screen where the Yanks are leading the White Sox 3-0, top of the 7th. And the Mets and Atlanta, well, they were postponed.

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It is Duke for Tuesday on Q104.3. Carol Miller here, and I hope you're having a good one tonight. Great to be hanging out with you. So we got two from Metallica, and this is such a good one. Sad but true.

0: Yeah, two from Metallica. Turning the page. Q104.3. And sad but true. I love sad but true. It's just the drum sound. And I'm no engineering expert, but I just love the drum sound on that particular song there. So you're with Carol Miller, and I just looked out the window a few minutes ago here in Midtown. I don't see that rain, but it said it was on the way. So, you know, that's what's going on. And I hope, you know, one of the things, if you got windows open, you know, a lot of times this time of year, you obviously you want to open the window to sleep or this or that. You know, you got to go around your apartment or your house or whatever and check that the windows are closed so that it doesn't come in, the rain doesn't come in. Q104.3 has 9 chances every workday, weekday, for you to get a grand in your hand. 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
0: Hey, and you're with Carol Miller. So, I don't know if you remember a few years ago on the, can I say Super Bowl? Of course, where are they going to come sue me? Super Bowl. They make you say big game. And they had the commercial where they de-aged Steven Tyler. And they were playing Dream On. But just think now, the, you know, de-aging, the AI was, could be even better than that. Just thinking about it, you know? Meanwhile, you pick the next one from Aerosmith. You know what to do.

Well, let's hope he can get that voice back. At least the better part of it he has, you know. It's Q104.3, New York's rock station. Get the lead out.

Yeah, there's Steve Perry again with that amazing voice. It's Q104.3. You know, one of the great things about his voice, this is reportedly, was that he really could hold those notes for a long time. And they actually had a singer who was not recorded with Journey, who did tour with them. And I met him a very, very long time ago, a nice guy named Robert Fleischman, had a very similar voice. And he had that job before Steve Perry. He actually was one of the names, if you look at Wheel in the Sky. I think he's one of the writers. And he became a songwriter. But he reportedly didn't hold those notes, you know, on stage. And Steve Perry could just, like, hold that note. You know what I mean? It's like it's a big talent. And it's, of course, really too bad they had a falling out, you know. And Journey is famous for falling outs. There's more of that going on right now within the group as it is. It's Q104.3 and checking the weather again. Time to check the weather. Tonight, they've reverted to their 100% heavy thunderstorms. I think someone just gets every hour, every half hour, they kind of change it, you know. Heavy thunderstorms. Okay. All righty. What else is new? We get down to 70. For tomorrow, Wednesday, afternoon thunderstorms. Thursday, cloudy and 80. Friday, partly cloudy and 85. And let's look ahead again, see if they've changed anything. Saturday, partly cloudy and 85. And Sunday, showers and 83. Now in Q Sports. Yes, the Yankees won. And they beat the White Sox 3-2. And the Mets and Atlanta were postponed.

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0: This is going to be a big September when it happens. I think you know why. It's Q104.3. Rocking you. And glad that you're here and hanging out with me. You know, we're just doing our thing, listening to music and chit-chatting about nothing important. Because, you know, who wants to talk about anything important while we're relaxing, you know? So, actually, you know, this is kind of important here. I got some information for you that Q104.3 is the radio home of the New York Jets, and Jets training camp is officially open. Oh boy, they're lucky it's not like boiling hot this week. This Saturday, we're going to be at the Back Together celebration at the Atlantic Health Jets Training Center in Florham Park. 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

That's the one you chose from the Beatles. And by the way, there's going to be an announcement tomorrow regarding the Beatles. I think it's going to be about a special album, a redone album. It's going to be very, I think I know what it is, very exciting. We'll wait till tomorrow to see. It's Q104.3.

Cuban at 4.3, New York's rock station. Carol Miller here, and here's a question for you, if you're into it at all. Did you see the new Star Trek season for Strange New Worlds? Did you see the premiere or the first episode? What'd you think? You know, I don't know how to explain this properly. This is an hour in space here. Let's say something's going to happen, and you know there should be a battle or some conflict or something to resolve it. Like this woman who's like the bad guy, all of a sudden she's on board. You know, it wasn't like a struggle or anything. Things just kind of resolved too quickly, among other things. But good story. I'm going to watch it again. Nothing tops the first series. I mean, the first collection of series. Of course, the first one and Next Generation, Voyager, Deep Space Nine, Enterprise, all those had a good... Well, anyway, never mind. Steve Miliband. Cuban at 4.3.

You know, when I think of how long ago that was, it's just, you know, you don't even compute in your mind, I think, sometimes how old some of these things are, because to me, they're like your favorite jeans. You know, you just keep putting them on, wear them and stuff. But what is it, the Joker, what is that, 73? Something like that? 71? Well, I'll have to go back and look it up. I can check, but somewhere around there. Anyway, it's Q104.3, and you're with Carol Miller. Let's check out our weather, because that is right up to the minute here. Oh, they've changed it. Again, now it's heavy thunderstorms. Now, I looked out the window. It didn't look that heavy here in Midtown, but it depends, of course, where you are in the area. We get down to 70 for tonight. And tomorrow we have scattered thunderstorms and a high of 82. Thursday, cloudy, 79. Friday, partly cloudy. You know, partly cloudy is partly sunny. Isn't that kind of like the your glass is half empty thing? Just saying. I mean, why they pick the negative? Partly sunny. How about that? High of 85. And Saturday, yes, partly sunny. High of 85. And Sunday, we do have some showers. And as the guy in the elevator today, when I was coming down, said, it's good for the plants. You know, you always get these people, what you have 30 seconds or less when you're in the elevator, if you live in a building, big building, and you don't know all the people. You get in, and you get these little slices of life, like, oh, nice weather. Well, it's good for the plants. And you go around all day going, well, it's good for the plants. So there you go. Let's check out our sports. Hang on a second here. Oh, my favorite one is, well, you know, the door opens and somebody's there, and you go, they go, is it going up or going down? As if it's a mystery, you know? I say, well, no, it's going down, but it is going to come back up again. Oh, okay. I reassured somebody today. So now let's take a look. Yanks over the White Sox, 3-2. And the Atlanta and the Mets game was postponed.

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13: Well, okay. And this is Carol Miller. Thank you so much for listening. Well, I hope you have a good rest of your night. If you have to go out, drive safely. And tell you what, with all these storms and everything, I'll be back tomorrow night. I hope you'll join me here. Cope is coming in for you next on The Q. And the big questions, what about love?

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1: That's Ragdoll, Aerosmith. I'm Mark Coppola, a Cope only DJ licensed to party. This is the band formerly known as Tyrannosaurus Rex. Just like the dinosaur, it shortened its name to T-Rex. Bang a gong, get it on.

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1: It's Bon Jovi, Living on a Prayer. You know what week it is again? It's Shark Week. The summer's most anticipated television tradition is underway through this Saturday. Discovery Channel's 38th annual Shark Week launched the other day with an all-new special titled K-Pop Shark Heroes. There are 20 brand-new jaw-dropping premieres airing nightly between 8 and 11 p.m. I'm thinking what was funny was 1 year, maybe 7, 8 years ago. It was pre-pandemic. I'm in New York. I'm on a subway coming back from Coney Island, the amusement park on the beach. And the doors open on the subway and someone threw in a dead baby shark on the subway. And it was like, now, it could have been rubber. I don't know. I'd like to think that. But it was like the start of Shark Week. Somebody took it upon themselves to make that joke.
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1: Yeah, that's me, the world's laziest DJ. I tend to go to one letter, pull down two acts, hanging out in the B's in our vast music library. That's Bush, Come Down. It's Billy Idol, White Wedding.

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1: Tom Petty and the Heartbreakers, Mary Jane's Last Dance. And a bit earlier, before The Boss, Bruce Springsteen and Billy Idol, we had some Bush in there, Gavin Rossdale's band. And he also, like, moonlights as an actor once in a while. And he's a pretty good actor, too. My favorite performance of his was when he was in Constantine with Keanu Reeves the first time. But I did, and we've talked about this, have a chance to work with him on a movie called The Bling Ring. I played the father of the ringleader of The Bling Ring. And they'd steal all the celebrities' stuff and then fence them through Gavin Rossdale's character. Now, I didn't actually work on the same day as him, but I got a chance to see him at a sound check in the iHeartRadio Theater a while back. Around the time we did the movie, we got to talk about, you know, working in the movie together, what we were going to do.
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1: Guns N' Roses, Sweet Child of Mine, first album. They're going to reissue an anniversary version of that with a bunch of previously unheard stuff in the new year. This is Nickelback

0: Q104.3 Rocks, New York. That's the Animals, House of the Rising Sun. I maintain that if you were at a party cranking that song, if it was on the radio or you put it on, you could look like a genius with your improvisational skills if you just played all the white keys, any melody you wanted, because it would fit. There's no sharps, no flats on that song. It's the key of A minor. Anyway, cash is coming up. You listen for keywords. You enter them here, and you could instantly win $1,000 of cold, hard cash. I call it wham. Walking around money to do with as you please. You know, offset the price of inflation. Because, you know, gas has been going up. I see it. You see it. We feel it.
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1: That's a hairband power ballad. Poison, Every Rose Has Its Thorn, Bret Michaels Band. Now, the Baseball Hall of Fame induction is in Cooperstown, New York. Carlos Beltran, Andrew Jones, and Jeff Kent have been inducted to the Baseball Hall of Fame. Other Hall of Famers filled the stage to celebrate the new inductees.
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1: That's Pearl Jam with Jeremy from the first album. Here's Phil Collins going in the Rock and Roll Hall of Fame in November on the 14th, Peacock Theater. His second induction in the air tonight.

Q104.3. Tom Petty, you don't know how it feels. Bad of the bone, that's George Thorogood. And you're with Mark Coppola, Cope-only DJ licensed to party. I heard a few things, but one of the interesting things is a Janis Joplin, Queen of

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AC/DC has shook me all night long from Back in Black with Cope and Metallica. This is the Unforgiven one, the first one.

0: Q104.3 Rocks New York. Eddie Money, two tickets to Paradise. Yeah, you could, you know, win some money today and put a payment on two tickets to Paradise wherever you want to go. You can offset the price of gas or anything else inflationary, but you'll hear keywords that you can enter here, and you could instantly win $1,000 of what I like to call wham, walking around money. Just make sure if you know you entered a keyword, you pay attention to your smartphone in case an unknown number comes in. You don't want to miss that call. You don't want to blow it off. Could be us with your money. Now, coming up, we got some Queen, Lit, and Aerosmith. Don't go anywhere.
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1: That's Queen, another one bites the dust. I'm going to throw down some lit. 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
9: We've all been there. 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
1: Didn't Green Day make an appearance at San Diego Comic-Con and perform a little bit? I believe they did. This is Good Riddance, Time of Your Life.

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0: 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You're with Mark Cope, Let It Cope. Now, here's something interesting. The NFL has set a date for Super Bowl 62 in Hotlanta, Atlanta. They announced the other day that the game will be played February 13th, the 13th, 2028, at Mercedes-Benz Stadium. The date of the championship game has been left off the calendar, fueling speculation that the league may go to an 18-game regular season as early as the 2027 season. It's a little bit of a mystery.
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0: Tears for Fears and Shout here at Q104.3, rocking in the free world before that from Neil Young. It is 5:09. Good morning. Mostly cloudy and remaining humid today, with showers tapering off before the end of the morning commute. A heavy thunderstorm, though, is possible in some areas.
1: Mm-hmm.
0: Apparently, where Trevor lives, the sun has just been shining for months with no storms, no rain, no nothing.
2: I had nothing until like 11 o'clock last night.
1: Well, he lives in, you know, that place that doesn't really exist called Central Jersey.
2: Yeah, you know.
0: Oh, it's just
2: really, a black hole.
0: It's just really funny. We keep getting texts from Trevor saying, what's with the weather? It's perfectly fine here.
2: Because you guys keep telling me to batten down the hatches. And
1: well, we're just relaying the message.
0: Yeah, and
1: we're just the messengers.
0: And we're not just telling you specifically. We're telling our friends who may live in an area that has a serious problem with
2: and
0: the skies
2: fair,
0: opening up and pouring on them and wind and...
2: To be fair,

0: I said, I understand North Jersey's getting hammered, but the sun's out. That's what I wrote.
1: Well, you got lucky.
2: It's just so weird that it's been several days.
1: I know. Mm-hmm.
2: Several days of pretty stormy activity throughout the metropolitan area, but the sun shines on Trevor's house.
0: Yep.
1: I want to live there.
0: Yep.
1: I'm moving in.
0: Monmouth County, just scootering outside, hanging out. Summertime.
2: By the way, for the next 50 minutes or so, a flood watch remains in effect.
0: Nice.
2: Today's high 79, mostly cloudy, a couple of showers tonight, low 67. Tomorrow starting out cloudy, but then showers and spots. Then a mix of sun and clouds in the afternoon, high 75. And then on Friday, it looks like it'll be mostly sunny. Mm-hmm. And a little warmer with a high of about 83. But we've been going through, with the exception of Trevor, of course, we've been going through a pretty rainy period of late. Right now here in Midtown Manhattan, I wouldn't say it was drizzling. I would say it's dripping. And the temperature at the moment is
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17: Alternate side parking and meters in effect for today. Some roads out there affected by flash flooding from storms like Routes 1 and 9, the truck lanes between Hackensack and Central Avenues, including over the Hackensack and Passaic River bridges. One lane is blocked because of flooding. Other than that, disabled vehicle to look out for on the Cross Bronx northbound at Jerome Ave in the Bronx. Seeing delays to the major Deegan there. Also in Queens, a disabled vehicle on the BQE eastbound at 30th Ave and on the Cross Island Parkway southbound at Northern Boulevard. One lane is blocked because of a crash. I'm Kristen Marks on Q104.3.
2: 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Good morning. Here's David Bowie.

0: is David Bowie and Let's Dance here at Q104.3. Radio home of the New York Jets. Jets training camp is officially open, and this Saturday we'll be at the Back Together celebration at the Atlantic Health Jets Training Center in Florham Park. 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
18: Alternate side parking and meters are in effect for today. Got some roads out there affected by the latest round of storms, including 78 eastbound approaching exit 33 in Basking Ridge. A downed tree has at least two lanes blocked. Routes 1 and 9 truck lanes between Hackensack and Central Avenues in Kearney, including over the Hackensack and Passaic River bridges. The right lane is blocked because of flooding. Got a disabled vehicle causing delays on the Cross Bronx northbound and the Bronx at Jerome Ave. Also in Queens, a crash on the BQE eastbound at 30th Ave. One lane is blocked. Looks like a crash on the Cross Island Parkway southbound at Northern Boulevard has been cleared. I'm Kristen Marks on Q104.3.

0: Credence for you before that. Temperature in New York City, 69. Some light drizzle in Midtown Manhattan, in parts of Manhattan. We have some very light rain right now. 538 at Q104.3, and time for the shout out.
1: It's Floyd the Dawn Plumber. Shout out to 638 Jack and his partner Speed Bump. Have a great day, boys. Marnie and Maplewood just got engaged. Hey. Marnie and Maplewood just got engaged.
2: Congratulations.
1: Wow. On hump day. Speaking of that, it's hump day and it's my Friday. Allison, her two Brooklyn Westies, Harley and Rocky. Enjoy your day while I'm working at the dentist office.
3: Ruff, ruff, ruff.
1: Good morning. Happy hump day. Hope everyone has a great day and gets to dry out from all these storms. Thank you for keeping us laughing and entertained. Love you. Cheryl from Hicksville. Hey.
2: Hey.
1: I like to make people laugh. I was starting to go into lack of sports shock. Football's almost back. Thank God. Let's go Jets, says Frank Volpicelli.
2: Oh, yeah.
1: Penny from Staten Island. Let's hump through the showers. Robert from Aspen.
2: Okay.
1: Robert, happy camel day. Robert the Glacier from Aspen. Checking head into the city with a shout out to all who have work in this mess. Stay dry, all. And who... Anywho, what's a thing you like to do when it rains? I like to make soup. Just lounge around the house. What say you? When it rains,
2: what do you like to do when it rains?
1: I actually just like to stare at the rain.
2: I love thunderstorms. Yeah,
1: listening
2: I just like
1: to the rain.
2: Turn everything off.
1: And Fortnite. I'm here to tell you what day of the week it is. Mo Mountain Hot Sauce gives your wings flavor. Hope day! Thanks, Trevor. You're welcome. Frank and Kenzie in Oceanside. Let's see here. Don from Monroe going to work in South Brunswick. Happy hump day! Shout out to my son, Dylan. What's up, Dylan? Oh, God. Okay, you guys got me today. Hump day! Doug, working from home, Jemco Valve. Good morning and happy hump day to my brothers and sisters and wife, Sarah from Manhattan, Local 891, IUA with NYC Schools. Thank you for getting us going in the morning. Have a great day. Be safe, Patrick from the Bronx. Good morning, everyone. It was pouring rain all night by me. That's Hollywood, driving to 1345 6th Avenue from Milford, PA. Well, you want to talk about, make fun of Central Jersey? He's in Pennsylvania. It's even worse.
2: Oh.
1: Wishing a happy hump day to Sharon the Dawn Walker, Sharon Bear, Nancy Donato, Mike from Bayside, and Ernie Cabison. That's from Eddie Pants. Bob Valnito of Hackensack says, happy hump day! Ernie Cabison's checking in all with his friends, Eddie, Nancy, Sharon, Janice, Mike from Bayside, and Chris and the Kitties.
2: Meow.
1: Happy midweek, all. Thank you. Thank you, Janice, going
2: to
1: LIC.
2: Awesome.
1: Stay
2: nice
1: safe
2: to
1: and
2: you.
1: Dry. Shout out to Kevin. It's our favorite day. Come over and celebrate later, but bring me Taco Bell first during your break, please. Cheesy Gordita Crunch. Love, Steph. That's a good call. That's a good call. Don't worry, Jim. I like when it's tripping, too. Don't know what you're talking about. Let's see here. Making waffles and with strawberries and sausage. Have a fabulous day, says Chris and the Kitties in Lebanon.
2: Meow.
1: Subway Alzalaza listening on the app here at the Shoreline Trolley Museum in East Haven, Connecticut. Once again, someone says, thanks, T-Mobile, ... Don't know what that's about. Someone's having an issue. Woohoo! Happy hump day! You guys are the best part of my morning. Bob K from Bensonhurst heading to the North Shore Animal League. Thank you. You brighten our morning, too. It's Kevin and Steph's favorite day, although I think every day is, but happy Wednesday, everyone. Enjoy and stay dry. That's Chipper and Dayton. Good morning to the boys at Astro Rents. Dambo Local 1 Elevators heading to Midtown, then the Seaport to inspect elevators. Upstate Steve says, I have a crush on Kristen Marks.
2: What?
1: It's Upstate Steve. I have a crush on Kristen. Oh, you were just saying you were shocked. I thought you didn't hear it because he has a crush on you.
2: I heard.
1: Nancy Donato's checking in. Happy hump day. It's Rob at the Bel Air Golf Course at Jersey Shore. So in love with Lenore. Happy hump day. Sharon Bear from Manhattan on the way to the gym. Walking indoors today, says Sharon the Dawn Walker from Bayside. Lou from North Bergen. Oh, Yankees. And happy hump day, hump day. Come in and play in the rain with Frank and the team of Waste Management in Fairview. Movie quotes with Dino Machino Campagna. Trevor, what movie is this from? Oh, maybe if I get really lucky, I'll get to grow up and listen to Air Supply and wear jackboots. Don't know the answer? We'll find out tomorrow on Movie Quotes with Dino Machino. Hint, a hint, it's Steel Dragon. I know the answer, Jim. It's Rockstar with Mark Wahlberg. That's because Zach Wilde's in that movie. Reed from Whitestone. That's not for me. That's for Cope. And Eddie John and Carol Lifton, LB Electric. Check it in.
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7: Alternate side parking and meters in effect for today. Some roads out there affected by the latest round of storms, including a 78 eastbound. A downed tree has the roadway down to one lane approaching exit 33 in Basking Ridge. That's causing delays from exit 29. The routes 1 and 9 truck lanes between Hackensack and Central Avenues and Kearney, including over the Hackensack and Passaic River bridges. The right lane is blocked because of flooding. Routes 1 and 9 are also closed between North and 10th Streets, northbound in Jersey City because of a crash. That's causing delays to Tunnelly Circle. Got a crash on the Williamsburg Bridge, Manhattan bound, taking up one lane. Also, a crash to look out for on the BQE in Queens, eastbound at 30th Ave. One lane is blocked. I'm Kristen Marks on Q104.3.
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0: Three Doors Down and Kryptonite here at Q104.3. This morning at 7:40, Foo Fighters tickets when we hear from Trevor's friend Frank, so be listening to win then. And then in the 8 o'clock hour, we'll have tickets for the Professional Fighters League at UBS Arena, and that will be on Friday.
1: And yeah.
0: Trevor's going to be ringside.
1: He will be ringside.
0: For that on Friday. So that'll be coming up in the 8 o'clock hour this morning, right here at New York's Rock Station, Q104.3. Welcome to a brand new day. It's time for the first edition of Q News and Traffic. And here is Kristen Marks.
1: Thank you, Jim. It is 69 degrees on this Wednesday, July 29th. A flood watch remains in effect for areas today with more scattered showers and storms expected here in the city. The flood watch expires at 6 a.m. Storms Tuesday did some early damage across New Jersey as the potential for more dangerous weather remains overnight. New York City opened over 50 overnight locations for people amid flash flood warnings. Another New Yorker is dead from the ongoing Legionnaires' disease outbreak on Manhattan's Upper East Side, bringing the total number of deaths to 6. New Jersey Governor Mikey Sherrill says the state has begun removing about 4,500 of the 6,600 non-citizens mistakenly registered to vote because of a software error between 2023 and 2024. The U.S. and Saudi Arabia have launched airstrikes on Iranian-backed groups in Iraq. This after the U.S. intercepted Iranian-launched ballistic missiles at U.S. forces in the Middle East, according to Central Command. The White House is calling President Trump's meetings yesterday with Israeli Prime Minister Benjamin Netanyahu and Ukrainian President Volodymyr Zelensky positive and productive. Both leaders are in the nation's capital to attend the funeral services for South Carolina Senator Lindsey Graham. Dr. Anthony Fauci will be back in the spotlight when he goes before the Senate today. Fauci will testify before a GOP-led Senate panel on the COVID pandemic in a hearing that is all but guaranteed to be combative. The Federal Reserve is expected to announce its interest rate decision today. A majority of investors polled believe the Fed will hold rates steady. Elon Musk has launched a new financial service on his X social media platform. Lyricist Bernie Taupin, who has written songs with Elton John for more than 5 decades, will release a solo album in October. Checking Q104.3, traffic, alternate side parking, and meters are in effect for today. Some roads out there affected by the latest rounds of storms, like a downed tree that has 78 eastbound approaching exit 33 and Basking Ridge down to one lane. That's causing delays from exit 29. The routes 1 and 9 truck lanes between Hackensack and Central Avenues in Kearney, including over the Hackensack and Passaic River bridges. The right lane is blocked because of flooding. Routes 1 and 9 northbound are closed between North and 10th Streets in Jersey City because of a crash. That's causing delays. Also, a crash on the Williamsburg Bridge. Manhattan bound is taking up one lane. Q Sports, last night's Mets game against the Atlanta Braves at Citi Field got postponed because of the weather. The game will be made up today as a nightcap of a doubleheader. The Yankees beat the White Sox 3-2 in Chicago. The four-game set continues tonight, and the Liberty beat the Sparks 113-109 in Los Angeles. The Q1 forecast, mostly cloudy today and remaining humid with any showers tapering off before the end of the morning commute. A heavy thunderstorm is possible in some areas. A flood watch again remains in effect in the city until 6 a.m. High 79. Tonight, mostly cloudy with a couple of showers, low 67. 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

0: Benatar. It's Invincible here at Q104.3. Fleetwood Mac before that with the chain. It's 6:09. Good morning. We have a new forecast. Mostly cloudy, remaining humid today, with any showers tapering off before the end of the morning commute. But a heavy thunderstorm is possible in some areas. Mm-hmm. Flood watches remain in effect in some parts of New Jersey and on Long Island, high 79. Mostly cloudy, couple of showers tonight, low 67. Tomorrow starts out cloudy with showers in spots, then a mix of sun and clouds in the afternoon, high 75. And then on Friday, we have a day that's actually mostly sunny, high 83.
1: Nice.
0: Right now, 69. It's humid at Q104.3, 10 minutes after 6 o'clock. The elevator just told me...
1: elevator news.
0: That the beginning of... That for most people, the beginning of their vacation is like a bummer.
2: Why?
1: Really?
0: Yeah.
2: Why would that be?
0: Because of the difficulty of transportation.
1: Oh.
0: That drives people nuts.
1: I was thinking maybe it was planning.
0: No.
1: What do we do now?
0: It's just hassle. Said the first 1 or 2 days of a vacation, very stressful for people because of all of the transportation stuff. And then after that, things improve.
1: Wow, even the days of Uber?
2: Yeah, I was going to say, I got everything planned out for when the next for our vacation that we have coming up.
0: I'm sure.

0: that what I saw in the elevator was not writing about people who have nothing planned out. It was about most people fly on vacations to vacation destinations, and flying, airports, all of that is not as pleasant and friendly and nice as it was at one time.
1: And like, and rideshare services aren't as like prevalent,
0: you know,
1: in some
0: and
1: areas
0: it's very
1: too.
0: Stressful, and you have to be there hours in advance, and there's all kinds of difficulties and problems that people didn't used to face.
1: I'll never forget the time I was in Prague, and I can't believe I made it from the airport to my Airbnb without understanding any Czech.
0: So it's a stressful time. Train. That's all it was saying, Trevor. You don't have to look at me like I'm, you know, an
2: idiot.
0: I'm
2: just
0: telling you what I saw.
2: I didn't look at you like you're
0: an idiot. You did. You were looking at me like, huh?
2: I was saying the elevator's an idiot. I'm not doing this with you today.
1: He's attacking the messenger again.
0: Yes, I know. God. I just saw this on the screen on the elevator about how the beginning of a lot of people's vacations are very stressful, and that that, you know, is a bummer. I didn't know that it was going to get into, no, that's not the case. Or the elevator's nuts.
2: Well, just plan out your timing, plan out your car, plan out where you're going to park. And
0: That'll really help with the rental car situation and with the TSA and with the lines and with flights being delayed and all that sort of stuff. Okay, no problem.
1: Flights being delayed, that never happens.
0: No problem at all.
2: You guys worry too
0: much.
2: Sorry
0: I brought it up.
2: You guys worry too much.
1: At least he doesn't call me out on my news. Oh, he doesn't listen to it.
2: No one listens.
0: I'm going home.
1: Come on, you
2: probably should. You're so negative today.
0: What do you mean I'm negative today? Negative. I was beginning to get into a conversation about something.
1: All right, you two. We have a lot of time together coming up, so, you know, let's try to get along.
2: I'm gonna
1: have to take the middle seat.
2: Jim, you better have a pina colada with me next week. All right, fine. Margarita? What is the look? Espresso martini.
1: Red wine.
2: Well, no, it's going to be hot. Don't you go rosé with that?
1: That's true. Rosé. Rosé all day.
2: Now who's looking at me like I'm weird?
0: Yeah, I had a whole bunch of stuff I learned on the elevator I was going to tell you about.
1: I want to know.
0: That
1: what
0: was
1: is it?
0: Just one.
1: What is
2: it's a long show.
0: That was just
1: I
0: one.
1: Love elevator news.
0: Well, so did I.
1: Are we out of time?
0: Yeah. It's 6:13 at Q104.3. Good morning. Oh, the boss is going to yell at me for this.
2: He's not listening either.
0: Yes, he is.
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13: Q104.3 traffic. Alternate side parking and meters are in effect for today. Taking a look at the bridges and tunnels, GWB inbound upper seeing 10 to 15 minute delays now, lower 5 to 10. Lincoln inbound 5 to 10 and Holland 10 to 15 from the New Jersey Turnpike and from routes 1 and 9. Cuomo Tap Bridge looking okay. Williamsburg Bridge is closed because of a Manhattan bound crash. Some roads out there also affected by the latest rounds of storms, including a downed tree that has 78 eastbound approaching exit 33 and Basking Ridge down to one lane. That's causing delays from exit 29. Westbound side of 78, there's an overturned vehicle in the local lanes at exit 52, taking up two lanes. Routes 1 and 9 truck lanes between Hackensack and Central Avenues in Kearney, including over the Hackensack and Passaic River bridges. The right lane is blocked because of flooding, and routes 1 and 9 northbound closed between North and 10th Streets and Jersey City because of a crash. I'm Kristen Marks on Q104.3.
14: 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Good morning. Here are the Romantics.

0: Hey, it's about 3 minutes of pure rock and roll joy for you from the Romantics in the morning here at Q104.3. Another joyful thought is getting a grand in your hand, and every hour starting at 9:30 in the morning, just listen for the keyword. 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You could win $1,000. 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And Krista Marks is here with Q News and Traffic.
1: Thank you, Jim. It's 69 degrees on this Wednesday, July 29th. Downpours from Tuesday's thunderstorms led to flooding in spots around North Jersey, with utility crews scrambling to fix power outages, and forecasters expect more of the same in some areas today. A flood watch remains in effect for some parts, including parts of New Jersey and on Long Island. Another New Yorker is dead from the ongoing Legionnaires' disease outbreak on Manhattan's Upper East Side, bringing the total number of deaths to 6. New Jersey Governor Mikey Sherrill says the state has begun removing about 4,500 of the 6,600 non-citizens mistakenly registered to vote because of a software error between 2023 and 2024. The U.S. and Saudi Arabia have launched airstrikes on Iranian-backed groups in Iraq. This after the U.S. intercepted Iranian-launched ballistic missiles at U.S. forces in the Middle East. The White House is calling President Trump's meetings yesterday with Israeli Prime Minister Benjamin Netanyahu and Ukrainian President Volodymyr Zelensky positive and productive. Both leaders are in the nation's capital to attend the funeral services for South Carolina Senator Lindsey Graham. Dr. Anthony Fauci will be back in the spotlight when he goes before the Senate on Wednesday. Fauci will testify before a GOP-led Senate panel on the COVID-19 pandemic. The Federal Reserve is expected to announce its interest rate decision today. A majority of investors polled believe the Fed will hold rates steady. Lidl is recalling cookies distributed to all its U.S. locations due to undeclared allergens. The flavors are shortbread cookies with chocolate truffle coating and apricot filling. And Van Halen members David Lee Roth and Alex Van Halen are set to reunite for a TED Talk this week. It'll eventually be shared with the public on YouTube. Checking Q104

0: 4.3 traffic alternate side parking and meters are in effect for today. GWB inbound upper 10 to 15 minute delays, lower 5 to 10. Lincoln inbound 5 to 10. Holland 10 to 15 from the New Jersey Turnpike and from routes 1 and 9. Cuomo Tap Bridge looking okay. The Williamsburg Bridge is closed Manhattan bound because of a crash and some roads out there affected by the latest round of storms. Q Sports, last night's Mets game against the Atlanta Braves at Citi Field got postponed because of the weather. The game will be made up as part of a doubleheader today. The Yankees beat the White Sox 3-2 in Chicago. The four-game set continues tonight. And the Liberty beat the Sparks 113-109 in Los Angeles. The Q104 forecast, mostly cloudy and remaining humid today with any showers tapering off before the end of the morning commute. A heavy thunderstorm is possible in some areas. Flood watches remain in effect in parts of New Jersey and Long Island. High 79. Tonight, mostly cloudy with a couple of showers. Low 67. And tomorrow, starting out cloudy with showers and spots. Then a mix of sun and clouds in the afternoon. High around 75. I'm Kristen Marks on the Jim Kerr Rock and Roll Morning Show on Q104.3.
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0: For that, with No More Mr. Nice Guy. 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I don't know where. I just read their text. I don't know where they are on vacation, but they're listening on the app, and we do appreciate it.
1: Cool.
0: Back home here in New York and New Jersey, mostly cloudy and remaining humid today. Showers tapering off before the end of the morning commute, but a heavy thunderstorm is possible in some areas. Flood watches remain in effect in some parts of New Jersey and Long Island. High today, 79 and 69 right now here at Q104.3. 1 hour from now, it will be Trevor's friend Frank.
1: Oh, yeah.
0: A mashup of Bruce and
2: Foo Fighters.
0: So, and Foo Fighters tickets, of course. Foo Fighters in Philly.
2: For the Bruce Fighters.
0: Our prize. So, I imagine we're going to hear something very unusual and quite entertaining.
1: It could also be Foo Springsteen.
0: It could be.
2: Just not nearly the same ring to it. I don't know.
1: No.
2: Because the emphasis is on the Bruce.
1: Yeah.
2: Bruce Fighters.
1: Yeah, you're right.
0: Yeah, that's what it's going to be. It's going to be what you just said.
2: Bruce Fighters.
0: Yeah.
2: I think I'm going more Schwarzenegger since I'm doing the emphasis on both now. So,
0: so that'll... Trevor's friend Frank actually has bold print underlined... with emphasis on the
2: Bruce Fighters.
1: Oh, yep. How to say it right?
2: Okay. I didn't read it yet to this week.
0: You didn't read it yet?
2: I didn't read it.
0: Oh, it's going to be.
2: Should I read it?
0: It's going to be fun.
2: I'm scared.
0: Okay, so that'll be at 7:40 this morning at Q104.3, and then in the 8 o'clock hour, we'll have tickets for the Professional Fighters League at UBS Arena. That'll be Friday.
2: Bang, pow, punch.
0: And Trevor will be ringside.
2: Yes,
1: ringside.
0: For that one. So mm-hmm. you will be joining him at UBS Arena on Friday. 6:42, good morning to you from Q104.3.
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0: WB inbound upper 25 to 30 minute delays, lower 10 to 15. Lincoln inbound 10 to 15. Holland 15 to 20 from the New Jersey Turnpike, 30 to 35 from routes 1 and 9, 20 minutes getting over the Cuomo Tap Bridge. A crash still has the Williamsburg Bridge closed Manhattan bound. Also, Throgs Neck Bridge, a crash on the Bronx bound side has one lane blocked. Some roads out there also affected by the latest round of storms, including Route 59 in Rockland. That's in West Nyack between Cemetery Lane and the Palisades Center Drive. That is closed because of flooding. I'm Kristen Marks on Q104.3.
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2: Yep.
1: He just wrote us back.
0: Ooh, where is he?
1: Nantucket.
0: Oh, I love Nantucket.
1: I've never been to Nantucket. However, I've heard of Nantucket all of my life because Nantucket is in a lot of poems.
0: Can rhyme a lot of things with the Nantucket.
1: Right. It's 6:48 here at Q104.3. 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

0: Smashing Pumpkins here at Q104.3. Speaking of pumpkins.
1: Yes.
0: Yeah. Halloween's right around the corner.
1: It is?
0: Well, I know because there are Halloween displays up in some stores.
1: And there's people already planning their costumes. Already. I know some of those people.
0: That are already working on it?
1: Yes.
0: Yeah, it's a little weird. Are they people who have rather complicated costumes?
1: Not really. They're just people who really, really get into Halloween.
0: Okay.
1: They're, you know those people.
0: Yeah.
1: No offense to any of those people. But usually 2 days in

0: advance. I'm like, maybe I'll do this.
1: Okay. It's 6:52.
2: She makes her costume.
1: Here at Q104.3. Do you make your costume?
0: I make my mermaid parade costumes.
1: But what about Halloween?
0: Last year I mailed it in and just ordered a Starfleet costume.
1: Okay.
0: Amazon.
1: Strange news on the queue. Brought to you by our friends at Bell Environmental.
3: Strange news. Hard to believe, but true.
1: Back to Guinness Book of World Records. A British man used his kid's favorite food to break a world record when he ate 15 fish sticks in 1 minute.
0: Wow.
1: 32-year-old Nathan Davies recently won more than $130,000 on the TV game show The 1% Club, and he told host Lee Mack that his next goal was to break a Guinness World Record. So he decided that the whole fish fingers thing was achievable. He managed to scarf 15 fish sticks in the allotted time, earning the title for most fish sticks eaten in 1 minute. A bit strange, very proud to have a world record. I could have done more if I had let them cool down longer.
0: Oh, yeah.
1: But just happy to have the record.
0: I mean, fish sticks are more doable, I think, than a hot dog.
1: Who thinks these things up?
2: Fish sticks, not for me, man.
1: You know the best thing? The best thing about fish sticks for me, which I like too.
0: The tartar sauce.
1: That's right.
0: Yes.
1: The tartar sauce. Dipping them into the tartar sauce.
0: I love tartar sauce.
1: Oh, that's so
0: delicious. And I don't like mayonnaise, which makes no sense.
2: No sense.
1: Yes, yeah. Because tartar sauce is
2: mostly
0: mayonnaise and relish.
1: Yeah. That's strange news here. That's cool. Nice to know that about you, Kristen.
0: Yep.
1: That's strange news here at Q104.3.

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3: NFL training camps are kicking off in Pittsburgh. Steelers quarterback Aaron Rodgers says there's zero debate. This will be his last season, his 23rd in the league. The Browns and defense back Denzel Ward agree to a record-setting extension. 2 years worth $62 million, the richest deal ever for a DB. Buccaneers quarterback Baker Mayfield is shutting down extension talks. The 31-year-old will play the season with an expiring contract. I'm Matt McCoy.
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8: Alternate side parking and meters in effect for today. GWB inbound upper 25 to 30 minute delays, lower 10 to 15. Lincoln inbound 10 to 15. Holland 15 to 20 from the New Jersey Turnpike, 30 to 35 from routes 1 and 9. 20 minutes getting over the Cuomo Tap Bridge. That crash that had the Manhattan bound side of the Williamsburg Bridge closed because, well, that crash has been cleared. It looks like the bridge has reopened. Got a crash still on the Throgs Neck Bridge in Queens. One lane is blocked. A crash to look out for as well on the BQE westbound at the LIE. A disabled vehicle there, actually. In Jersey, the 78 local lanes westbound at the Garden State Parkway in Union got an overturned vehicle. A couple of crashes on 80 westbound, one between exits 61 and 60 in Elmwood Park. Another westbound approaching exit 58 in Patterson. And several roads out there affected by flooding and other storm-related issues. That includes in Rockland, Route 17 northbound between Stevens Lane and Patterson Hill. Actually, that was the wrong thing. Sorry, that's been No, that was correct. Guaranteed Human over here. That was actually in Orange County, but on the Rockland border, if you want to get technical about it. I'm Kristen Marks on Q104.3.
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0: and Tempted. The Who before that with Baba O'Reilly here at Q104.3. It's 7:09. Okay, it's going to be mostly cloudy today, remaining humid. If there are any showers where you are, they'll probably be gone 9 this morning.
1: Yeah, something like that.
0: 9:30 maybe. There is a possibility in some areas of a heavy thunderstorm. Flood watches remain in effect in some parts of New Jersey and Long Island. High 79, 70 right now here at Q104.3. Got some cool news coming up for you right before the news here at the Q. And then at 7:40, Trevor's friend Frank for Foo Fighters tickets here at Q104.3. In strange news, a few minutes ago, we were talking about the British man who ate 15 fish sticks in 1 minute to break the Guinness world record. And Kristen mentioned that she likes and always has liked fish sticks. And I said, I like fish sticks. And then I asked her a question. I didn't know what she was going to, you know, say. I said, you know, the best thing about fish sticks. And she said, tartar sauce, which was what I was thinking
2: we're
0: of.
2: Like, we're like this.
0: Then she mentioned hot dog. And so a few minutes ago, I was just fantasizing in my head. And I thought, you know, if you took a fish stick, put it in a hot dog bun, and then put tartar sauce on top of the fish stick like you would mustard on a hot dog, it would probably taste pretty good.
2: Oh, wait, the fish stick on top of
0: fish stick in a hot dog bun.
2: Okay.
0: Then you put the tartar sauce on top of the fish stick like you would put mustard on top of a hot dog.
2: Yeah.
0: And that would probably make a pretty tasty sandwich.
2: A little squeeze of lemon?
0: Yeah, you could do that too, sure.
2: Some pickles,
0: maybe? I was just thinking of it. I've never...
2: That actually sounds delicious.
0: You know, I mean, fried clams, clam rolls come in a hot dog bun. Yeah, I was just thinking
2: that. Fried scallops, too.
0: You know, so that would probably be pretty good.
2: I feel like we might be onto something.
0: Yeah.
2: Let's make up our own sandwich. The Jim.

0: 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No? Trevor's like
1: Trevor's giving us...
0: You don't like fish ticks.
2: It's not even that, though. You got the bun, which is carbs, and then it's fried, which is carbs. So carbs on carbs, and then fish in the middle.
0: Yeah?
2: I think it'd be too carby? Too much bread.
0: What about a chicken parmesan sandwich?
2: Yeah. Too much bread.
1: I wasn't thinking about carbs.
2: Well, now you're talking about Italian breading versus your panko breading. That's a whole other universe.
0: Well, it's fish sticks.
1: Fish sticks are already breaded.
0: Yeah, they,
2: that's what I'm saying.
0: Panko.
2: It's too much bread.
0: I don't think it's too much bread.
1: No, I don't either.
2: It's too much bread.
0: It's like when you eat chicken fingers and fries. That's also all
1: carbs.
0: Yeah,
1: you're not going to have 5,000 fish sticks. You're going to have a...
0: Not like that guy who scarfed down 50 in 1 minute.
2: I don't know. I'm wary of this.
0: Mm. All right, I think we need to...
1: Yeah, well...
0: We need to sample. Let's create these sandwiches. As soon as we get that mushroom tea, I mean coffee.
2: Yeah, we're waiting mushroom on that. I mean, yeah, we're still waiting on that.
1: Anyway, it sounded good to me, Kristen.
0: We're in the weeds with trying different foods.
1: It sounded good to me, Kristen.
0: It sounds delicious to me.
1: It's 12 minutes.
0: I would eat it.
1: 12 minutes after 7 o'clock here at
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0: Alternate side parking and meters are in effect for today. GWB inbound upper 30 to 35 minute delays, lower 15 to 20. Lincoln inbound 20 to 25. Holland inbound 15 to 20 from the New Jersey Turnpike, 35 to 40 from routes 1 and 9. 25 minutes getting over the Cuomo Tap Bridge. And Queens got a crash on the Van Wyck northbound Atlantic Ave. Looks like that's a bus versus a car causing delays to Rockaway Boulevard. In Westchester, Route 123 closed in both directions between East Street and Kingswood Lane in Lewisboro because of a crash and a downed tree. And Jersey, 80 eastbound before exit 42 in Parsippany, got a crash there, as well as on the westbound side between exit 61 and 60 in Elmwood Park. Also westbound, actually looks like that second one on the westbound side has been cleared. Number of roads out there still affected by flooding and other issues, including Route 17, or actually Route 59, eastbound between Cemetery Lane and Palisade Center Drive and West Nyack. I'm Kristen Marks on Q104.3.
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0: It's Billy Joel and My Life here at Q104.3. Well, our show is heading to the Dominican Republic for a working vacation.
1: Oh.
0: At Secrets Capcana. What was the O?
2: Yeah, what was about? That for?
1: Nothing.
0: Okay. Well, Kristen and Trevor and me will be broadcasting live. Are you ready for this?
1: Mm-hmm.
2: Yeah.
0: From our poolside bungalow. Monday wait. And Tuesday. But we'll have your chance to win your own 4-day trip for two to stick your toes in the beautiful Sugar Sand Beach.
1: Ooh, Sugar Sand.
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1: Can we do the show from the pool? Like, can I be in like a tube?
2: Well, you're supposed to wear a cover-up. By
1: the
2: way,
1: yeah, that's true.
2: When we're working,
1: working.
2: We have to be appropriately covered.
1: We're working,
2: so if you jump in with your clothes on, sure.
0: And you shouldn't have electronic devices in the water.
2: Oh yeah, that's true. Well, there's
0: that too. Anyway, that'll be Monday and Tuesday morning here at Q104.3. Mm-hmm. The boss offered me $100 bill if I would agree to be photographed in a pair of shorts.
2: Mm-hmm. Oh, he did. That's right.
1: For an hour. There's a time limit.
2: There is?
1: Yeah, it can't just be a picture and then he runs back into the little cabana.
2: An hour? That's
1: he has to
2: time.
1: Be in them in an hour. Maybe get a little color on those legs.
0: That would cost a lot more than $100.
2: I was going to say, yeah.
0: That would cost
2: you
0: a lot
2: like
0: more
2: $100
0: than
2: $100.
1: You
2: need like
1: $100 a minute. No, never mind. There's the news song.
2: All right,
1: song.
2: Biggie. Dig out that wallet.
0: The news is brought to you by Lincoln Tech. Train for careers in auto, skilled trades, and more.
1: See what happens when he shows a little bit of leg?
0: At Lincoln Tech.
1: It's hundreds.
2: I have to do the news. Stop making me laugh.
0: Trevor was saying a little while ago, Kristen was asking him about stuff that he's bringing, and Trevor said, well, I'm not going to bring anything black. And I thought to myself, gee.
2: I did hear that. I wasn't really paying attention.
1: It's the DR in the summer. Why would I wear black?
2: Oh, yeah.
1: Who else would do that?
2: All right. Well,
0: maybe somebody you know. Okay. Can you start the news with a story
2: time.
0: That
2: I
0: isn't sad?
2: Yes.
0: Okay.
2: Yeah, it isn't too sad. Just some flooding stuff, you know.
0: All right. Do the flooding. Save the death for later.
1: Jeez.
2: Okay, deal. It's 69 degrees on this Wednesday, July 29th. More rain and storms in the forecast today for parts of the tri-state area following flash flooding yesterday from torrential downpours. In New Jersey, a number of drivers had to be rescued in Paterson, where streets were turned into rivers. More than 4 inches of rain fell in some places like Hackettstown and Glen Gardner. Thousands of Jersey Central Power and Light customers are without power. Meanwhile, a man was struck by lightning in Monroe Township in Middlesex County. His condition not known, and a tree came down in a house or onto a house in Midland Park in Bergen County. Another New Yorker is dead from the ongoing Legionnaires' disease outbreak in Manhattan's Upper East Side, bringing the total number of deaths to 6. New Jersey Governor Mikey Sherrill says the state has begun removing about 4,500 of the 6,600 non-citizens mistakenly registered to vote because of a software error between 2023 and 2024. President Trump is reportedly asking the Supreme Court to toss the $83 million judgment awarded to writer E. Jean Carroll, who successfully tried 2 defamation cases against him. The U.S. and Saudi Arabia have launched airstrikes on Iranian-backed groups in Iraq. This after the U.S. intercepted Iranian-launched ballistic missiles at U.S. forces in the Middle East, according to Central Command. President Trump spoke at South Carolina Senator Lindsey Graham's funeral service at Washington National Cathedral yesterday, calling him a beloved.

0: friend and giant of the U.S. Senate. The White House is calling Trump's meetings yesterday with Israeli Prime Minister Benjamin Netanyahu and Ukrainian President Volodymyr Zelensky positive and productive. Both leaders flew to the nation's capital for Graham's services. Dr. Anthony Fauci will be back in the spotlight when he goes before the Senate today. He'll testify before a GOP-led Senate panel on the COVID-19 pandemic. The Federal Reserve is expected to announce its interest rate decision today. A majority of investors polled believe the Fed will hold rates steady. Elon Musk has launched a new financial service on his X social media platform. And lyricist Bernie Taupin, who has written songs with Elton John for more than five decades, will release a solo album in October. Checking Q104.3 traffic, alternate side parking and meters in effect today. JWB inbound upper 30 to 35 minute delays, lower 15 to 20. Lincoln inbound 20 to 25. Holland 15 to 20 from the New Jersey Turnpike, 35 to 40 from routes 1 and 9. 25 minutes getting over the Cuomo Tap Bridge. Q Sports, last night's Mets game against the Atlanta Braves at Citi Field got postponed because of the weather. The game will be made up as part of a doubleheader today. The Yankees beat the White Sox 3-2 in Chicago. The four-game set continues tonight. And the Liberty beat the Sparks 113-109 in Los Angeles. The Q10 forecast, mostly cloudy and remaining humid today with any showers tapering off by the end of the morning commute. A heavy thunderstorm is possible in some areas. Flood watches remain in effect in parts of the tri-state, mainly in North Jersey and on Long Island. High 79 today. Tonight, mostly cloudy with a couple of showers, low 67. I'm Kristen Marks on the Jim Kerr Rock and Roll Morning Show on Q104.3.
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0: Black Crowes. 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And we're going to hear from Trevor's friend Frank in just a moment. 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
0: I hope so.
1: And then hit that red microphone in the upper right-hand corner. It's the talkback feature. It's like leaving a voicemail.
2: Yeah.
1: You hold it down, tell us who you are, where you're from, and then if you are so inclined, do your best Christopher Walken introducing the Foo Fighters impression. You have to go, ladies and gentlemen. Foo Fighters.
2: Make sure the enunciation's on the correct syllable there.
1: Yeah.
0: It's right. And you have to make sure that you include the ladies and gentlemen.
1: Yes. And if you do that, after we scan through the plethora of ones that we already have and the future ones that'll come in on Friday, we will deem a winner and we have a bonus pair of tickets to give away.
0: Okay. And we have some examples.
1: Well, there's some of our friends who've already left some messages, like our friend Ed.
0: Okay.
3: Ladies and gentlemen, Foo Fighters. I think that's how he does it. This is Ed from Far Rockaway.
1: I'll try it again, Ed.
3: I'll try it one more time.
1: Okay.
3: Ladies and gentlemen, Foo Fighters. Ed from Far Rockaway.
1: That's an example of what you could do.
0: All right. Well, what about our early morning friend, Ron?
1: Well, he tried as well.
0: Okay.
4: Ladies and gentlemen, the Foo Fighters. How was that? Hey, yo, Paulie, was that any good? anyway, Ron from Brooklyn. Have a good one.
1: I don't want to mess with Ron.
0: Nor do I.
1: It was pretty good, Ron.
2: I love when Trevor's like, he also tried.
1: But no. Hey!
0: That was pretty good.
1: Those are examples.
0: No, Ron, that was pretty good.
1: Those are some examples.
2: Solid examples.
1: Examples.
0: Okay, well, this week's mashup is Bruce and Foo Fighters, because last week's winner picked Bruce.
1: Yes.
0: Okay, so here's what Trevor's friend Frank wrote for us this week. In stores this holiday season, be the first kid on the block to get the newest and coolest action figures available. Bruce Fighters!
1: that was pretty good.
0: Now available with microphone and Telecaster guitar. Half unbuttoned shirt sold separately.
1: Jeez.
0: I'm sure we can all remember the TV commercials around the holidays selling us on the coolest and newest toys. Today, Mikey and I are selling you on a chance to win Foo Fighters concert tickets. Mikey and Nina, that's Mikey's girlfriend.
1: Mm-hmm. Long time.
0: Recently visited the Doo-Wop Experience Museum and Hotel in Wildwood, New Jersey.
2: Ooh, fun.
0: The artist choices for this production gave us the inspiration to look at some half-hearted attempts at Doo-Wop style from their catalogs. The production format of Hungry Heart takes center stage. Woven into the mix is a Foo Fighters song, with vocal melodies played on guitar at first, and then later accompanied by the toy glockenspiel sound from Hungry Heart that is oh so familiar, in quotation marks. Now, if you're a huge fan of the Foo at this point, you'll probably be able to guess the answer without even hearing the track. But ladies and gentlemen, Trev, say it for us.
1: Bruce Fighters!
0: And here they are.

0: You know, that's pretty amazing.
1: That was good.
2: Foo Fighters had the best music videos. I just got transported there, man.
1: I didn't get what it was, though, but it sounded great.
0: 888-872-1043. I thought it was pretty amazing, and it's amazing how those two went together so well.
2: Very, very well.
1: They always figure out how to put them together.
0: Okay,
1: so
0: triple
1: well.
0: Eight.
2: What's more impressive is that he has a toy glockenspiel.
0: Yes, and also that you know how expensive making those original records were that we play mm-hmm. on the air and that you have in your albums, and yet they can pretty much recreate any sound they want, the two of them in someone's basement.
1: Someone's basement.
0: I mean, that's pretty amazing when you think about it. Right?
1: It is. No,
2: it is. Works so hard. Yes, it's true. On their studio and sound. And
0: yeah. Okay. 888-872-1043. Call us and good luck.

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2: Alternate side parking and meters are in effect for today. Looking at the bridges and tunnels, GWB inbound upper 25 to 30 minute delays, lower 15 to 20, Lincoln inbound 20 to 25, Holland 15 to 20 from the New Jersey Turnpike, 35 to 40 from routes 1 and 9, 25 minutes getting over the Cuomo Tap Bridge at this time. A number of crashes and other incidents out there to look out for, including on the Van Wyck northbound at Atlantic Ave in Queens, a bus versus a car. We're seeing delays to Rockaway Boulevard and Westchester. Route 123 is closed between East Street and Kingswood Lane in Lewisboro due to a crash with a downed tree affecting both sides. In Jersey, 80 eastbound before exit 42 in Parsippany, got a crash there. Westbound between exit 61 and 60 in Elmwood Park. 287 southbound between exits 26 and 22. There's a vehicle fire that has the right lane blocked. Route 21 northbound at Main Avenue at Passaic, a crash there. And a number of roads still affected by flooding, including in Rockland. That would be... I just lost my place, so never mind. But
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3: Okay, Trevor's friend Frank, one more time. Now remember, there's a Foo Fighters song buried underneath Hungry Heart here.

0: They should put out an album.
1: They should.
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3: I have a feeling they've done some recordings.
0: Greg from Piscataway, good morning to you.
4: Good morning.
0: So, buried underneath that Springsteen arrangement, what Foo Fighters song was there?
4: Big Me.
0: That is correct.
1: Big Me.
3: Wow.
0: So, for you, Foo Fighters tickets, Lincoln Financial Field on August 13th. 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And who should Trevor's friend Frank feature next week? You get to pick.
4: I was going to go a little old school. How about something like Boz Scaggs?
0: Boz Scaggs. All right. Okay.
3: Oh, my God. This is going to be great.
5: See, now, here's the thing. All right? Boz Scaggs.
0: Yeah.
5: To give away a trip to the Dominican Republic.
0: I think that fits perfectly.
5: I think it's going to be awesome.
0: Yeah, that fits perfectly. Okay, Greg, stay on the line, all right?
4: Yes, thanks.
0: Okay, all right. That's the prize next week.
5: Yeah?
0: Yeah.
5: You can win a trip to the Dominican Republic, to Secrets Capcana.
0: Yeah.
5: Your Boz Scaggs.
0: Okay.
5: I can't. Frank's head, I'm sure, is... The gears are going right now.
0: Lowdown. There's Lowdown. There's a lot of
3: there's a lot to work with.
5: I can't wait.
3: But you got to know your basket.

0: 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You really got me. Q104.3 News and Traffic is brought to you by Morgan & Morgan, America's largest injury law firm. And here is Kristen Marks.
1: Thank you, Jim. It's 69 degrees on this Wednesday, July 29th. Parts of the tri-state are cleaning up as more rain and storms are in the forecast today for parts of the area following flash flooding yesterday from torrential downpours. In New Jersey, a number of drivers had to be rescued in Paterson, where streets were turned into rivers. More than 4 inches of rain fell in some places like Hackettstown and Glen Gardner. Thousands of Jersey Central Power and Light customers have been waking up without power. Meanwhile, a man was struck by lightning in Monroe Township in Middlesex County. His condition is not known. And a tree came down onto a house in Midland Park in Bergen County. Another New Yorker is dead from the ongoing Legionnaires' disease outbreak on Manhattan's Upper East Side, bringing the total number of deaths to 6. New Jersey Governor Mikey Sherrill says the state has begun removing about 4,500 of the 6,600 non-citizens mistakenly registered to vote because of a software error between 2023 and 2024. The U.S. and Saudi Arabia have launched airstrikes on Iranian-backed groups in Iraq. This after the U.S. intercepted Iranian-launched ballistic missiles at U.S. forces in the Middle East, according to Central Command. The White House is calling President Trump's meetings yesterday with Israeli Prime Minister Benjamin Netanyahu and Ukrainian President Volodymyr Zelensky positive and productive. Both leaders are in the nation's capital to attend the funeral services for South Carolina Senator Lindsey Graham. Dr. Anthony Fauci will be back in the spotlight when he goes before the Senate today. He'll testify before a GOP-led Senate panel on the COVID pandemic in a hearing that is all but guaranteed to be combative. The Federal Reserve is expected to announce its interest rate decision today. A majority of investors polled believe the Fed will hold rates steady. Lidl is recalling cookies distributed to all its U.S. locations due to undeclared allergens. The flavors are shortbread cookies with chocolate truffle coating and apricot filling. And David Lee Roth and Alex Van Halen are set to reunite for a TED Talk this week. It'll eventually be shared with the public on YouTube. Checking Q104.3 traffic, alternate side parking and meters are in effect today. JWB inbound upper 25 to 30 minute delays, lower 15 to 20. Lincoln inbound 20 to 25. Holland 15 to 20 from the New Jersey Turnpike, 35 to 40 from routes 1 and 9, 25 minutes getting over the Cuomo Tap Bridge. Got a crash involving a bus and

A car on the Van Wyck northbound at Atlantic Avenue in Queens that's causing delays to Rockaway Boulevard. In Westchester, Route 123 is closed between East Street and Kingswood Lane in Lewisboro because of a downed tree affecting both sides. In Rockland, Route 59 eastbound between Cemetery Lane and Palisade Center Drive in West Nyack, that is closed because of flooding. Q Sports, last night's Mets game against the Braves at Citi Field got postponed because of the weather. The Yankees beat the White Sox 3-2 in Chicago. The Liberty beat the Sparks 113-109 in Los Angeles. The Q104 forecast, mostly cloudy and remaining humid today with any showers tapering off before the end of the morning commute. A heavy thunderstorm possible in some areas. Flood watches remain in effect in parts of New Jersey and Long Island, high 79. Tonight, mostly cloudy with a couple of showers, low 67. I'm Kristen Marks on the Jim Kerr Rock and Roll Morning Show on Q104.3.

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0: What a career Steve Winwood has had. You know, he's on all 11, he's on 11 songs on the Rolling Stones' new album.
1: Wow. Oh, wow. I didn't know he was on that many.
0: Yeah. He's playing.
1: Wow. He keeps busy.
0: The keyboards. Just an amazing career. And he had international worldwide hits when he was 16 years old.
1: Wow.
0: You know? Gimme Some Lovin'. I just heard Gimme Some Lovin' in a TV commercial the other day.
1: Gimme Some Lovin'.
0: And I'm a Man with the Spencer Davis Group. Mm. I mean, 16 years old. And still rocking.
1: Yeah. Wow.
0: That's Higher Love at Q104.3. Green Day before that, 11 after 8 o'clock. Still 69, mostly cloudy, remaining humid today. Showers tapering off. Flood watches, though, remain in effect in some parts of New Jersey and on Long Island. High today, 79. So, Trevor, the MLS All-Stars are in action today, and the guy from your team is Julian Hall?
2: Yes.
0: Representing the Red Bulls?
2: Mm-hmm.
0: And who is it that's representing NYCFC?
2: That's Matt Freeze, I believe.
0: And he's the goaltender, right?
2: Yes. Trying to keep up with it all. I'm still my World Cup hangover.
0: I know, but I'm a little confused because it's the MLS All-Stars, and they take on, I've never even heard of this, the Liga MX.
2: Like I said, I'm a little
1: All-Stars.
2: A little behind on this one.
0: In Charlotte. And then both teams go back to work later this week. So, All-Star action.
2: Yes.
0: Meanwhile, the Mets, Braves, that was rained out at Citi Field. And the Yankees won. So that's back-to-back games.
2: See, the cool thing about the All-Stars from the MLS is that it's not like West versus East. It's All-Stars from the whole entire...
0: I know, make up the whole All-Star team, yeah.
2: And then they either play international or like someone from another league.
0: Mm. Right.
2: This is from another league.
0: Yeah, I just haven't heard of the... And I don't even know if I'm pronouncing it right. Liga, L-I-G-A. Liga, Liga.
1: I haven't. I still
0: MX
1: can't believe
0: All-Stars.
1: Like Trevor said, I still can't believe the World Cup is over. It took over everyone's universe for solid, 4 weeks?
2: Mm. Yeah, no, it's a little international.
0: It's 13 after 8 o'clock. Good morning to you from Q104.
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17: Serious injury crashes happen every day on Columbus streets. The impact of a crash has a damaging ripple effect. Physical health issues, permanent disabilities such as hearing loss, dependence on others for daily tasks like using the bathroom, psychological trauma from witnessing the crash. By redesigning roads and prioritizing safety, we're working towards zero traffic deaths. This is Vision Zero. 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
1: Alternate side parking and meters are in effect today. GWB inbound upper 25 to 30 minute delays into the city. Lower 15 to 20. Lincoln inbound 20 to 25. Holland 15 to 20 from the New Jersey Turnpike. 35 to 40 from routes 1 and 9. 25 minutes getting over the Cuomo Tap Bridge at this time. In Westchester, route 123 closed between E Street and Kingswood Lane and Lewisboro still because of a crash with a downed tree affecting both sides. And Rockland, Route 59 eastbound between Cemetery Lane and Palisade Center Drive in West Nyack, closed because of flooding. In Jersey, got a crash on 280 westbound after exit 15 in Newark, also on 287 southbound between exits 26 and 22. A vehicle fire, the right lane is blocked. And Prospect Ave closed in both directions between Berry and Passaic Streets and Hackensack due to multiple car fires due to a downed transformer. And on Long Island, the Southern State eastbound at Meadowbrook Parkway in Hempstead got a crash there. I'm Kristen Marks on Q104.3.
0: Kristen, Trevor was just telling me about what he has to do on Friday at UBS Arena. They sent him an email telling him what his responsibilities are going to be besides sitting ringside for the Professional Fighters League on Friday. And guess what he has to do?
1: Let me, I have no idea.
0: He has to do a photo opportunity with ring girls.
1: Oh, that sounds really difficult.
2: Yeah. No, I do it for you, Jim.
1: For taking one for the team.
2: Get the show name out there, and you too, Kristen. I sacrifice this for you.
1: Really, really
0: appreciate
1: it.
0: You want to join Trevor there for the Professional Fighters League, the PFL, Friday? This Friday.
2: This Friday.
0: UBS Arena. You want to do that?
2: You should.
0: Call her 25 like usual, or do you want to come up with something different?
2: My lucky number?
1: What's your lucky number?
2: 15.
0: Okay, so let's do 15 because that's Trevor's lucky number.
1: Okay.
2: Mm-hmm. That's okay. 14 more rounds than I would last.
0: 888-872-1043. By the way, for more info, if you want to go to this event, visit pflmma.com/ny.
2: Yep.
0: Okay, so call us now and good luck to you. Sounds like it'll be pretty interesting. And topping the card that night will be
2: Usman Nurmagomedov facing Archie Colgan for the lightweight world title. There's also going to be Dakota Dichova taking on Denise Kilholtz in a little scrum there as well.
0: Okay. 821 here at Q104.3. Good morning.

0: Q104.3. Who's our winner?
1: That would be Maria from Hicksville.
0: Okay.
1: She's excited.
0: All right. Well, it sounds like it's going to be fun. I know you're going to have a good time.
1: I always have a good time. I'm excited. Ring girls, hang out with some fighters, you know, flex a little.
0: And there's going to be, what, a DJ there? We're gonna playing records?
1: It's a Friday night in the summer. Okay. We're going to party
2: it up
1: right
2: up your alley. What?
0: You're going to bring in the pictures so we can see them?
1: Oh, yes, I'm going to go to 1 hour photo and develop them. I'm just going to send it to you all in there.
0: Okay. Q104.3 has 9 chances every workday for you to get a grand in your hand.
1: Just want to see the ring girls.
0: 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So, in just a little over an hour and 5 minutes.
1: You want to see me.
0: Maria will play that keyword for you. And that will be your first chance today to win. 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It is time for the news brought to you by our friends at Quick Check. And here is Kristen Marks.
2: Thank you, Jim. It's 69 degrees on this Wednesday, July 29th. More rain and storms in the forecast today for parts of the tri-state area following flash flooding yesterday from torrential downpours. In New Jersey, a number of drivers had to be rescued in Paterson, where streets were turned into rivers. More than 4 inches of rain fell in some places like Hackettstown and Glen Gardner. Thousands of Jersey's central power and light customers have been waking up without power. Meanwhile, a man was struck by lightning in Monroe Township in Middlesex County. His condition is not known. And a tree came down onto a house in Midland Park in Bergen County. Another New Yorker is dead from the ongoing Legionnaires' disease outbreak on Manhattan's Upper East Side, bringing the total number of deaths to 6. New Jersey Governor Mikey Sherrill says the state has begun removing about 4,500 of the 6,600 non-citizens mistakenly registered to vote because of a software error between 2023 and 2024. President Trump is reportedly asking the Supreme Court to toss the $83 million judgment awarded to writer E. Jean Carroll, who successfully tried 2 defamation cases against him. The U.S. and Saudi Arabia have launched airstrikes on Iranian-backed groups in Iraq. This after the U.S. intercepted Iranian-launched ballistic missiles at U.S. forces in the Middle East, according to Central Command. At least 18 people have now been confirmed dead in Tuesday's major earthquake in Japan. The quake, initially reported as a magnitude 7.1 but later revised to 6.8, also left dozens of others injured and a shopping mall partially collapsed. President Trump spoke at South Carolina Senator Lindsey Graham's funeral service

0: Washington National Cathedral Tuesday, calling him a beloved friend. The White House is calling Trump's meetings yesterday with Israeli Prime Minister Benjamin Netanyahu and Ukrainian President Volodymyr Zelensky positive and productive. Dr. Anthony Fauci will be back in the spotlight when he goes before the Senate today. He'll testify before a GOP-led Senate panel on the COVID pandemic. New Jersey-based Johnson & Johnson is offering a multi-billion dollar settlement to resolve thousands of lawsuits tied to claims that its talcum powder products caused ovarian cancer. And lyricist Bernie Taupin, who has written songs with Elton John for more than five decades, will release a solo album in October. Checking Q104.3, traffic, alternate side parking and meters are in effect for today. Taking a look at the bridges and tunnels, GWB inbound upper 25 to 30 minutes, lower 15 to 20, Lincoln 20 to 25, Holland 15 to 20 from the New Jersey Turnpike, 35 to 40 from routes 1 and 9, 25 minutes getting over the Cuomo Tap Bridge. Q Sports, last night's Mets game against the Braves at Citi Field postponed because of the weather. The Yankees beat the White Sox in Chicago. The Liberty beat the Sparks in L.A. The Q10 forecast, mostly cloudy and remaining humid today with any showers and tapering off shortly. A heavy thunderstorm is possible in some areas. Flood watches do remain in effect in parts of New Jersey and Long Island. High 79. Tonight, mostly cloudy with a couple of showers. Low 67. I'm Kristen Marks on the Jim Kerr Rock and Roll Morning Show on Q104.3.
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6: On August 4th, 1962, Marilyn Monroe died. 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
1: Ooh, happy birthday, Geddy.
0: He's in New York to celebrate.
2: Yeah.
0: It's pretty wild at the Garden with Rush and Fish kind of rotating. During the same time period?
2: Yeah.
0: Yeah, it's Fish one night, Rush the next.
1: That is funny.
3: There's a roadie right now that's out of breath.
0: It's 8:43 here at Q104.3. Good morning. Great to have you along with us today. It is time for an edition of Strange News here at Q104.3.
4: Strange news, hard to believe but true.
0: Okay, let's go to Alabama's Gulf Shores International Airport. It's the TSA line. You could imagine what kind of trouble you might get in if you're trying to smuggle cannonballs onto the airplane.
1: What?
0: And somebody tried to do that. The cannonballs were wrapped in paper towels and packed into the traveler's bags. That, of course, triggered a security check. And it turned out that the cannonballs were inert. So,
1: well, that's good.
0: You know, but it gets worse for our traveler.
1: Uh-oh.
0: It turns out that he wasn't just trying to smuggle cannonballs past the TSA. He was trying to smuggle stolen cannonballs past the TSA.
3: Double whammy.
0: The cannonballs were stolen from a historic military site called Fort Morgan. Kind of a museum set up.
1: I was going to say, where else would you get cannonballs?
0: TSA officer Justin Dupree said, I'd never seen anything quite this unique. I've seen

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2: Alternate side parking and meters are in effect for today. GWB inbound upper seeing 30 to 35 minute delays into the city. Lower 20 to 25. Lincoln inbound 30 to 35. Holland 25 to 30 coming from the New Jersey Turnpike. 40 to 45 from routes 1 and 9. 25 minutes getting over the Cuomo Tap Bridge and into Westchester. Speaking of Westchester, route 123 is closed between East Street and Kingswood Lane in Lewisboro because of a crash with a downed tree affecting both sides. In Rockland, the Palisade southbound between Berry and Passaic Streets. That is affected by a crash. Also, Route 59 in both directions between Cemetery Lane and Palisade Center Drive in West Nyack. That is closed because of flooding. I'm Kristen Marks. 2.5 hours commercial-free rock with Maria Melito next on Q104.3.
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It's like going through the Lincoln Tunnel with no traffic. 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

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It is Free Music Mornings. 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Q is the radio home of the Jets, and Jets training camp is officially open. 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

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Another one bites the dust. It's Free Music Mornings on your hump day. It's Maria Melito. Your next keyword is coming at 10:28, but we got the police on Q104.3.

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0: 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The commercials are around here somewhere. 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

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Your next keyword will be around 11:30, and maybe you can take some vacation before Labor Day. 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

0: 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Little Birdie told me, I love it, that they are blasting Q104.3, and I thank you for that. 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

Hi, I'm Jim Kerr. Foo Fighters tickets. I've got them. You can win them if you feel like going to Philadelphia. Tomorrow morning, right here on Q104.3.

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And that was requested by Artie Marinelli. We also had a workforce block of the Rolling Stones, In the Stars from Foreign Tongues. How great is that song, right? Satisfaction, Miss You for Jeff Farber. And we had a workforce block of Elton John requested by Mike Grady. 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

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Carry On Wayward Son, Three Doors Down, Here Without You. 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

0: 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And Tony Iommi has some new music out, which is pretty cool. Seven Nation Army from the White Stripes. 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

Right now, we kind of wish it was cold as ice. Foreigner and Skynyrd on tour together, coming to town in a couple of weeks. Q104.3 Rocks New York. Ken Daschow, please open your notebooks, page 23. 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The mighty Zep. 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

0: Their last number one single, 7 minutes long, the longest one on their own label on Apple, 7 minutes long, and it was on the number one for 11 weeks. Q104.3, Ken Daschau, your Beatle geek. We got the news this morning. The next in the newly remixed and remastered special edition Beatle album, Rubber Soul, an album that changed the music world completely, and that's not an exaggeration. They explored new instruments, new sound techniques, backwards recording. We get that. What a great holiday present. October 2nd, via Apple Core Special Edition. We're getting vinyl. We're getting outtakes, remixed, expanded, Dolby Atmos mixes. Yeah, of course. I can't wait. All right, you're going to buy it again? Yeah, look, some people spend $500,000 on a watch. Good. Enjoy. Not for me. Me, listening to my favorite music, sound cleaned up and new, and outtakes of how it was built? Absolutely. Sunday mornings, Breakfast of the Beatles, thank you always so much for hanging out with me. As we rock through your afternoon, let's see, Rubber Soul's coming October 2nd, but you know what's coming at 2:30? Your next chance to put a grand in your hand. Another keyword is coming up. You hear it, you enter it at Q1043.com. That's 2:30.
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Nine times every workday, get you a keyword to try to put a grand in your hand. Your next one's coming up at 2:30. Ken Dash out rocking your workday afternoon with Guns N' Roses. Sweet Child of Mine. Let's crank this. I don't care if you're in the office. Let's crank it. It's GNR. 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

0: 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You heard the keyword at 2:30. 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Enter it right now. 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
2: With me, Ken Dash, our first correct caller at 888-872-1043. Figures out what these next three songs have to do with each other. Getting a pair of tickets for a fun night. Nate Bargatze is going to be at the Prudential Center on August 8th. 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

0: Genesis, Turn It On Again, Q104.3. Looking for the 3 of 3 answer to see Nate Bargatze at the Prue. Hi, Q, what's the answer for today's 3 of 3?
1: Hi, is this theme because it's Shark Week currently?
0: You are absolutely correct. First caller, what's your name?
1: Emma.
0: Emma, where are you calling from?
1: New Jersey.
0: This isn't Tommy Cod. We're fishing for a chief. It's Sharkin'. I love Shark Week. It's one of my favorite programs of the year on Discovery. It's not like Jaws. It's about here's how sharks live. Here's how they eat. It's part of their ecosystem. I love learning that stuff.
1: Yeah.
0: Every kid I know is absolutely fascinated by it, and I love it.
1: Yeah, I'm 17 myself. I have an interest in sharks.
0: See? There you go. Genesis, Turn It On Again, All I Need Is a TV Show. Big City Nights from the Scorpions. The sharks try to cut a big piece out of life and fins. The sharks that swim on the land. Those are the most dangerous. Hey, Emma, I've got a pair of tickets for you to see Nate Bargatze at the Prudential Center August 8th.
1: Thank you so much.
0: Thank you so much for being part of our Q family, Emma. 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It's commercial free at 3 continues. 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

She want more Billy Squire, Billy Idol, Q104.3. Do you want $1,000? I want to put a grand in your hand. That's what I want. Maybe take a trip to Beverly Hills. Next keyword coming up right after the Eagles. Don Felder's Righteous Riff. 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
1: Q104.3 Rocks New York. Clapton in there as well. Bassist Jeff Ament is publishing a book of photographs. Evidently, he's been photographing the band since it started. Hundreds of photographs that we've never seen before of their journey from starting out in Seattle to superstardom. I cannot wait to see that. That's going to be awesome. You know what else is going to be awesome? Especially for our beautiful morning show. The Jim Kerr Rock and Roll Morning Show is heading to the Dominican Republic for a working vacation. I like that term. At Secrets Cap Cana. Jim, Kristen, and Trevor are broadcasting live from their poolside bungalow Monday and Tuesday. Let me repeat that sentence. Jim, Kristen, and Trevor broadcasting live from their poolside bungalow Monday and Tuesday. And Jim just loves being in a bathing suit and sitting in the sun. They'll have your chance to win your own 4-day trip for two to stick your toes in the beautiful Sugar Sand Beach and relax at the adults-only all-inclusive resort. Tune in Monday morning for all the fun live from Secrets Cap Cana on New York's Rock Station, Q104.3. 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

One of the great hair band ballads of all time, Poison. Every rose has its thorn. Q104.3. Roses, what sums up relationships so many times better than that? Every rose has its thorn.

0: one. Here at Q104.3, Ken Daschle, Rock in the Afternoon. Not only does every rose have its thorn, every hour during the workday, we've got a keyword to put a grand in your hand. Nine chances every workday to pick up some cash, as Cope calls it, wham money, walking around money, or maybe taking a vacation in August money, someplace that might be a little cooler. I don't know, like Nome, Alaska. Maybe it's not boiling out there. 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You've got U2, Pat Benatar, and more coming your way.
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Your next chance to put a grand in your hand, another keyword coming at 4:30. 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Back to school or maybe new air conditioners. Come on, there's $1,000 coming on the table. 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

0: Bush, Gavin Rossdale, the intensity of his saying, come down. 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You'll see, get the money. Somebody's going to get it. It's not the 700 million billion for the lottery, but it doesn't cost you a dime. Just enter it and somebody's going to get it. What are we doing for Live at 5 today, kids? Well, today is Geddy Lee's birthday, but since last night was the first night for Rush, and they're piggybacking with Fish, going back and forth, I figured it's only fair if we did Rush yesterday. Fish tonight at the Garden. They'll be bouncing around the big room. Let's do some live Fish coming your way for Live at 5 today.
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2: You know, after all the squabbling between Sammy Hagar and Diamond Dave, they're going to do a TED Talk tomorrow night. Sammy invited him after the tour was canceled. I mean, that's class, class, class, Sammy, all the way. To the Garden tonight, alternating with Rush. What an amazing time it's been at MSG. From the Knicks to Bon Jovi with Paul McCartney and Bruce and Stevie and everybody coming out, to Rush and Phish bouncing around the room back and forth. For all the Phish heads, how about feeling free? Phish, like the Grateful Dead at their best. The song just flows. The music just flows effortlessly. It's free.
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0: Ain't we all these days? Ain't we all? Green Day and Basket Case, Q104.3. It's about relaxing and throwing away the cares. That's what the fish fanatics have tonight at the Garden. Fish, everybody's going to be bouncing around the room at MSG. It's been a hell of a few weeks for the big room, Madison Square Garden. Where else would we be? Where else do we get all of this? Q104.3, the radio home of the New York Jets. And Jets training camp is officially open, and the vets reported today. Well, guess what? This Saturday, I'm going to be back together at Celebration at the Atlantic Health Jets Training Center in Florham Park. Here's the best part. All weekend long, we're giving you the chance to win tickets to see the Jets play at MetLife Stadium this season. I'm going to try to get interviews with everybody. Head coach Aaron Glenn. I want to get, see if we can get Gino, see if we can get anybody I can. 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Aaron Glenn, part two. I'm ready. I hope you are too.
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Neil Sean, take it away with that guitar god rock.

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Q104.3 Rocks New York with Peter Gabriel. Seeing him do that live, so riding a bicycle around the stage while the stage is rotating the other way and the band is walking in place. Tony Levin walking, playing that stick bass while he's riding the bike. He does such a great stage show, always has. That sums up why he left Genesis. You know, I felt I was in a rut. My friends all thought I was a nut. I'm leaving this hit band. But when it's time to go, it's time to go. He's had such a great solo career, as did Genesis, as did Steve Hackett, who's still rocking out and playing Genesis music and his own work every time he comes to town. Absolutely love it. Rock and roll live, like we did Fish for Live at 5 tonight at the Garden. Everybody heading over there, have a great, great time.

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Q104.3 Ramblin' with the Zep, 8 o'clock tonight. Carol Miller is going to get the let out. She does that every weeknight. 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

Q104.3 Rocks New York with Bon Jovi, wrapping up a long stint at the Garden, a residency, if you will. And last night, all the stops. Bruce came, Paul McCartney came on stage with him, little Stephen. Oh, man, he had everybody you could think of up on that stage. What a

0: Celebration. What a triumph, John. Congrats as they head off to Europe. 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That's all there is to it. You could win a cool $1,000. Your chance to win next, coming up with Maria at 9:30 tomorrow morning. Just keep listening to get a grand in your hand. Come on. Cope calls it wham money, walking around money, or maybe a vacation. Speaking of which, we're going to get out of here with Eddie Money coming up next, Q104.3.
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Two tickets to paradise. 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

0: That is how much I hate you. I hate myself more for loving you, and I'm still connected to you. I know people in poison relationships. Sure you do, too, and I hope you're not one of them. Smashing Pumpkins, 1979, Billy Corgan and Company, coming to Radio City in the fall. Here at Q104.3, A Day Without Storms. It's thank goodness for that. Carol Miller coming in next to rock your evening. She's going to get the lead out at 8, and I'll catch you tomorrow afternoon. You know what we're doing this weekend?
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1: This ain't no disco.

Oh yeah, it's Q104.3, New York's rock station. It's Guns for Hire, and Springsteen. I always think of, and I always remember my late mother hearing this song going, oh, it's a song about guns. Well, no, not exactly, but that's what I remember. You know what I mean? So I hope you had a good day today. You with Carol Miller. Going to hang out, play all our favorite stuff here. Just relax, you know,

0: whatever's going on today. It's easier at night, right? In the evening. Usually, if you're working, especially maybe you're working store or whatever, hello. The big cheeses aren't around. Maybe they're out to dinner having some drinks or whatever, so it's okay. The Jim Kerr Rock and Roll Morning Show is heading to the DR, the Dominican Republic, for a working vacation at Secrets Camp Cana. 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

Tears for Fears. Q104.3, New York's rock station. Carol Miller with you, and I hope you're having a good one so far. Yeah, I'll give you the forecast. We may have a little bit of rain, but not the big, thing that we were hearing about, although the storm from yesterday did certainly a lot of damage in certain parts of the area, and I hope you really were not that affected. And I know in New Jersey there was a lot of problems especially. So in Q Sports tonight, we have the Yanks and the White Sox, and we also have Atlanta and the Mets tonight. And 8 o'clock, we have Get the Let Out for you.

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3: Get the Lead Out is brought to you by Johns of Times Square. On July 29th, 1973, Led Zeppelin completed their ninth North American tour, playing a third straight night at New York's Madison Square Garden. The shows were captured for the feature film, The Song Remains the Same. Led Zeppelin had made Rock and Roll their show opener the previous October for their second tour of Japan. On that tour, Robert Plant could still reliably sing the high notes, which sounded like this.